ready in my entire life to do this right now. Never. So I'm leading up to this moment, all right now, right here.

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For 7 years running, you've been a soldier. But better days are coming, better days are coming for you. 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

0: 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You're an inhumane bunch of fucking living bastards and bitches. And you're gonna get your ass in the noose in the end. Don't take fucking human life like this and just sabotage and rip it apart like Jesus on the cross. And say thanks a lot for all the fucking money I made off of you. And pretty soon it's coming. You're all gonna get noose.
1: Dat was Pluto in Aquarius van Commitment. It's Philly Dickhead. Philly Hardcore Dickhead. Anyway, de volgende is Booze and Glory. 'Cause we-

narrative of restlessness of what's been done and what is next. Does it love me? Does it not?

George Best's appeal against his prison sentence has been rejected. He'll spend Christmas behind bars. He was appealing against the severity of the sentence, 12 weeks, for driving with excess alcohol, assaulting a police officer, and jumping.

0: have the right to.
1: Fucko!
2: All I got to say is I have no remorse for shooting that police officer. He got what he deserved. If I had the opportunity to kill him, I'd kill him.